love for sale. Appetizing young love for sale. Love that's fresh and still unspoiled. Love that's only slightly soiled.

that you never made a name for yourself, a master wealth. 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Never made it out the cage, still out there moving in them streets. Never had the baddest woman in the game up in your sheets. Would they be down to ride now? They used to hide from you, lie to you, but y'all know we were made for each other, so I find you.

Stand up for yourself and for those who can do. Freedom, freedom, ask them for freedom, freedom.

0: Radio Fly, le ali della tua musica.
1: Bury me where the wind don't blow, where the dust won't cover me, where the tall grass grows.